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10. 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
12: I'm calling in regards to a curfew that you were ticketed on.
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And I'll see you every weekday afternoon between 1 and 6 right here. 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
21: 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Going to bed at 9:30 weeknights instead of 1 a.m. I love some good sleep nowadays. I'm actually asleep right now, by the way.

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12: It was very interesting. We made a track down.
13: Oh my God.
12: Yes, we found the vehicle there. When they initially arrived on the scene, there was a goat that was straddled to the seat with the legs draped down over the motorcycle.
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10: It's caught on tape, the 911 dispatcher that was both answering a 911 call and ordering a McGriddle from McDonald's.
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10: 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I am deeply disappointed I don't get to wake up at 5 in the morning. It's Brian on air. I see weekday afternoons 1 till 6. 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The win? 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

C92.3 has the hits and throwbacks for Peoria and all over Central Illinois. 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

Yeah, it's Brian on air every weekday afternoon at 3:30. We do Stick It in My Blank. 4:30, it's Celebrity Dirty, and 5:50, fresh new phone check from your girl, Clarissa Jenkins, every weekday afternoon on Z92.3. 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

Girl, you a 10, girl, you a 10, girl, you a 10, girl, you a 10, girl, you a 10, girl, you a 10, girl, you a 10, girl, you a 10, girl, you a 10, girl, you a 10, girl, you a 10, girl, you a 10, girl, you a 10, girl, you a 10, girl, you a 10, girl, you a 10, girl, you a 10, girl, you a 10, girl, you a 10, girl, you a 10, girl, you a 10, girl, you a 10, girl, you a 10, girl, you a 10, girl, you a 10, girl, you a 10, girl, you a 10, girl, you a 10, girl, you a 10, girl, you a 10, girl, you a 10, girl, you a 10, girl, you a 10, girl, you a 10, girl, you a 10, girl, you a 10, girl, you a 10, girl, you a 10, girl, you a 10, girl, you a 10, girl, you a 10, girl, you a 10, girl, you a 10, girl, you a 10, girl, you a 10, girl, you a 10, girl, you a 10, gir

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14: Hey, Red Hot Brian Scott. That's me on social media. I don't wake up early anymore with you, but it doesn't mean I don't miss you. So get in weekday afternoons 1 till 6. It's Brian on air right here. Got those phone checks, celebrity dirty, and a whole bunch of win and do it.
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16: Yeah.

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2: Damn, little mama. 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Matter of fact, after the club, you know what I'm talking about? Me and my gonna be together, you know what I'm saying? 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I'm just looking at you.

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3: Welcome to Darkwell Museum. The museum is decades old. It has collections of evil artifacts from throughout the centuries. The deliveries of these possessed items never stops. I know you've heard the calling. That's why you're here at such a late hour. The haunted objects have opened a gateway through the veil, and evil spills out across the hilltop. I've read your cards, and the creatures that are crawling in the darkness have been waiting. You'll be lucky to survive.
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11: I'm calling in regards to a curfew that you were ticketed on.
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11: Ma'am, you don't know your kids that well.
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Brian on Air. 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
1: 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Welcome to Darkwell Museum. The museum is decades old. 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The deliveries of these possessed items never stops. I know you've heard the calling. 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The haunted objects have opened a gateway through the veil, and evil spills out across the hilltop. I've read your cards, and the creatures that are crawling in the darkness have been waiting. You'll be lucky to survive.
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13: 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I don't wake up early anymore with you, but it doesn't mean I don't miss you. So get in weekday afternoons 1 till 6. It's Brian on air right here. 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
1: Welcome, welcome to Darkwell Museum. 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The haunted objects have opened a gateway through the veil, and evil spills out across the hilltop. 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
1: 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That's R-O-U-L-A. 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That all started when my kids were toddlers and I was trying to eat an ice cream sandwich in my pantry and I was hiding in there because I didn't want them to hear the wrapper crinkle and they'd ask me for some. So I just was in the dark in the pantry. And I heard them like walking by the door and I was like, oh, let me be quiet. But yeah, then the pantry powwow was born because I'd go in there and hide and do my little, you know, 30-second personals on my phone. So you can find all that on Instagram at Radio Rula. Or you can even look up the hashtag pantry powwow, all one word. Pantry powwow, all one word. 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
17: 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Good morning.
16: Oh, hi, there you are. Wrong button. Hey, it's Monday. 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
4: A Better Life with Dr. Sanjay Gupta.
5: If there is one public health message that never gets old, it is this. Screening can save lives. And now there's an easier option to test for colorectal cancer and hopefully catch it really early. For the first time, the American Cancer Society is including a simple blood test among its recommended screening options for average risk adults 45 and older. Colonoscopy is still the gold standard. Why? Well, it can find and remove precancerous growths before they ever turn into cancer. A blood test can't do that, so this isn't meant to replace that. But here's the thing. About 1 in 3 eligible adults still have not been screened at all. And colorectal cancer is now the leading cause of cancer death for Americans under the age of 50. If what's held you back is the prep or the procedure, this option takes away your last excuse. I'm Dr. Sanjay Gupta, helping you live a better life.
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0: 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The haunted objects have opened a gateway through the veil, and evil spills out across the hilltop. I've read your cards, and the creatures that are crawling in the darkness have been waiting. You'll be lucky to survive.
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11: 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So get in weekday afternoons 1 till 6. 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
11: Hey, Red Hot Brian Scott. That's me on social media. I don't wake up early anymore with you, but it doesn't mean I don't miss you. So get in weekday afternoons 1 till 6. It's Brian on air right here. Got those phone checks, celebrity dirty, and a whole bunch of

0: Welcome. Welcome to Darkwell Museum. The museum is decades old. It has collections of evil artifacts from throughout the centuries. The deliveries of these possessed items never stops. I know you've heard the calling. That's why you're here at such a late hour. The haunted objects have opened a gateway through the veil, and evil spills out across the hilltop. I've read your cards, and the creatures that are crawling in the darkness have been waiting. You'll be lucky to survive.
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19: 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Hey,

0: 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Welcome to Darkwell Museum. 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The deliveries of these possessed items never stops. I know you've heard the calling. 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The haunted objects have opened a gateway through the veil, and evil spills out across the hilltop. I've read your cards, and the creatures that are crawling in the darkness have been waiting. You'll be lucky to survive.
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10: We were playing Name That Noise. 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
11: Hello, is Name That Noise somebody screaming on a roller coaster?
10: 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All right, no, it's not. 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
8: It was very interesting. We made the track down.
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0: Welcome. Welcome to Darkwell Museum. The museum is decades old. It has collections of evil artifacts from throughout the centuries. The deliveries of these possessed items never stops. I know you've heard the calling. That's why you're here at such a late hour. The haunted objects have opened a gateway through the veil, and evil spills out across the hilltop. I've read your cards, and the creatures that are crawling in the darkness have been waiting. You'll be lucky to survive.
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93 has the hits and throwbacks for Peoria and all over Central Illinois. 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

0: 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Welcome to Darkwell Museum. 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I know you've heard the calling. 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The haunted objects have opened a gateway through the veil, and evil spills out across the hilltop. I've read your cards, and the creatures that are crawling in the darkness have been waiting. You'll be lucky to survive.
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3: Three, two, oh, wow, that's the first weekend of October. Free candy because Halloween's coming. Well, if you're a kid, if you're an adult, it just gets really expensive. It's Saturday.

that's officially that season. And a bonfire going, or some people say bomb fire. It's bonfire with an N. You can snuggle up to somebody if you want, perfectly okay, with their permission. My name is Brian, and we are doing your quest tonight, Saturday night.

Papa, yeah, Saturday night house party. Hello, it's Brian. Thursday was National Hair Day. And I bet Friday every hairstylist was absolutely swamped because we were reminding everyone that Thursday was National Hair Day.

0: Well, here we are, first weekend in October. Enjoy it. My name's Brian. Your request tonight, Tom Cruise's new movie, Digger, is out. What else? Oh, NBA season starts on the 20th. And game one of the World Series, the 23rd. And it just seems like baseball just keeps going and going and going and going.
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12: I'm calling in regards to a curfew that you were ticketed on.
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13: Well,
12: hold on a second, I'm not finished. 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
13: 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You're so rude.
12: Excuse me?
13: 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You don't know me, you don't know my family, you don't know my daughter.
12: Ma'am, you don't know your kids that well.
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